7979.

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0: 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The heartbeat of Abuja.

Mark, some idiot waiter. 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Your boy's about to break some news. All the numbers are final, no t-shirts, no vinyl. Y'all about to make me Richie like Lionel, for real. And that's the truth. 16 hours ahead in Melbourne, I don't even know what's going on back home.

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Y'all some drama queens for real. It's all good though. You now tune into the biggest ever. YMCMB, Tunchi Lee, Young Angel, Young Lion, man. Y'all boys get on the track.

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The money where you dey owe me, you go pay me. Today, make you no go judge me. Oba fear dey my side. 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Anytime I see my money, go and closer. 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
1: 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Maybe Cuba, me. 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Yourself.

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2: 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Next day, I just see one tick back. 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I say, DNA. He say 1.650. As I just get that money, I just look again. You will take the sample.
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